0: development shock.
1: Michelle Laurie here, and if true crime lives rent-free in your head, then this is for you. Every Sunday night, True Crime Tonight is on KISS. We're unpacking the cases everyone's talking about, the headline crimes.
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0: Sweats on Kiss 97.3. It's the Rob and Kid Corio. It's Catch Up Hour. The guys are back in live from 6 a.m. this morning. And look, one of the great things about any Friday, but in particular Friday just gone, karaoke. Okay, we've all seen that the live action Moana is out of the movies at the moment. It's apparently not doing so well at the box office. And maybe after Friday's performance, would this inclusion have maybe made this a little bit better? I want to sing, sing, sing at the top of my lungs. Come on and sing with me for karaoke.
1: Karaoke. We like to take a classic song.
2: We should change it to Butcher.
1: Yes.
3: No, this one you're going to be great at. It's a Disney song. Yeah. That makes everyone feel good.
1: And Moana's at the movies. I just had a quick check on session times. It's on everywhere still. So they're hanging in there with the live-action version of Moana. It hasn't been a huge financial hit for them yet.
3: No, not yet.
1: We'll see.
3: We want to support them because we love Moana. So
2: when
3: this
2: you say
3: is our way of doing it.

0: It's Ray, Where's My Husband? It's Robin Kipp and Corey Oates on Kiss 97.3. Robin's away today, but Alana was away on Friday. It is the season where everyone's a bit sick.
1: But I wasn't sick.
0: You weren't sick. What were you doing?
1: I'm doing a course called the Digital News Academy. So you learn how to do digital stuff, like be a journalist in the digital age, but it's run in partnership with Google. So I actually went down to Google.
0: Right.
1: No, in Sydney, no slides.

0: Pearl Jam, Last Kiss. It's Robin Kimikorio. It's on Kiss 97.3, doing it for Temple and Webster. Robin's away today, a little suspiciously. We saw photos of her at the Food and Wine Festival on the weekend.
1: Yeah, I wonder if it was the wine.
0: It could have been. And you went to somewhere which is notoriously drinky, which is Townsville.
1: Is it?
0: Yeah. Oh, yeah. Come on.
1: I actually had a joke with someone. I'm like, you don't see as much Bundy rum up down in Brisbane.
0: No.
1: And I said, I wonder if it's because it, you know, when they ship it, it just doesn't make it past Rocky.
0: It's possible.
1: It's it just doesn't get, it doesn't make it there.
0: So. Yeah.
1: So it's all drunk up there.
0: Because you were there for the Saturday night game, Broncos-Cowboys.
1: Yes. Yep.
0: And Cowboys, the victors in the end. But
1: good game of footy.
0: Was it?
1: I'll give it that. Look, and look, you look at those games and the Broncos-Cowboys games, especially up there, I don't know why, but they've just been so close for so many years.
0: Yeah.
1: You know, so many people kept saying, oh, it's going to be a big scoring game. I said, look, it's not. Like, I don't believe it will be.
0: Yeah.
1: I said, maybe 20 points each max.
0: Yeah.
1: And that's what we got to see again. It was full on. Like, there was some, it was fiery.
0: Yeah.
1: I haven't seen a lead up to a Broncos game like that, a Broncos-Cowboys game like that for a long time.
0: Yeah.
1: You know, and when they play,

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